0: 102.1.
1: 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Te llega.
2: Just one night, all we got. Just one night, all we got. Just one night, all we got. Just one night, all we got.
3: I ain't got time for you, baby. Either you're mine or you're not.

mind if you tear it apart. No, it don't mean a thing if I ain't in your eyes. Papa, that ain't gonna fly.